very pleasant good evening to you, ladies and gentlemen, from Manhattan to the Golden Gate. It's another First Nighter on the air for the National Broadcasting Company as we send your way the very famous music of the foremost band leader, arranger, and trombonist in the nation, Glenn Miller. He's coming back for a second season in Manhattan at the very smart and spacious Café Rouge of Hotel Pennsylvania. So join with us all as New York turns out en masse to welcome home Glenn Miller.

0: As our program gets underway, I see that there's every indication that Glenn and the boys are certainly glad to be back here at the Hotel Pennsylvania. Smiles on their faces, and even the first number says, Pennsylvania 6, 5000.
1: Réception parfaite grâce au nouveau tube de radio Tungsram.

pretty baby, don't I look familiar to you? 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Great idea, honey, ain't it?

0: I was down in Chinatown the other night.
1: You say you was?
0: Yes, indeedy, man. I really kicked the gong around down there.
1: You did, man.
0: I had a ball down there, man.
1: Was Razz there?
0: Oh, Razz was there kicking. Man, that cat was high.
1: Was he?
0: High, man, with mellows or shallow.
1: Was Sammy there?
0: Yeah, old Sammy was there mugging too, man.
1: I know he was,
0: yeah, the chick called over in the corner and said, it's a killer dilla. A killer dilla from
1: killer
0: the villa.
1: Well, listen to him, man. Guess what the cat was saying?
0: Suck him to throw like on. Oh, I am. I'm born nine. 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So like on.
1: Man, I can't make it.

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1: Chat, yiggity. 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
0: and that and cocktails for two as we enjoy a cigarette to some exquisite chansonette. 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

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Cheer up, gentle citizens, though you have no shirts. 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Better times are here, sunny smilers we must be. The optimist asserts, let's hang the fat head to a tree. 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Cheer up, gentle citizens, though you have no shirts. Happy days are here again, cheer up, smile, nerds. All aboard prosperity, giggle till it hurts. No more breadline charity, cheer up, smile, nerds. Cheer up, cheer up, cheer up, cheer up, cheer up, cheer up, cheer up, cheer. Better times are here, sunny smilers we must be. The optimist asserts, let's hang the fat head to a tree. Cheer up, smile, nerds.

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1: You gonna turn my heart.
0: I can't get from this cabin.
1: What cabin joking?
0: I ain't going nowhere.
1: You ain't going nowhere.
0: Just let me here grabbing.
1: Grabbing?
0: Grabbing the flies around this rocking chair.
1: Rocking chair.
0: My dear old Aunt Harriet.
1: Aunt Harriet.
0: How long in heaven you be?
1: Heaven you be.
0: Send me a sweet chariot.
1: Oh, chariot.
0: For the end of the trouble. I see
1: that it is.
0: Oh, rocking chair, kitty.
1: Rocking chair, getting old.
0: Judgment day, yes, sir.
1: Judgment day, hell.
0: Chained to my rocking chair.

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1: Minuetto.
0: Wait, I've got it. That's sexteto.
2: No, that's not it. Man, you just don't know.
3: 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Here's a trick. Now let's see you dig this lick.
2: 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You're in a slump. Come on now, let's make

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1: 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A tutti coloro che sono in ascolto, il nostro saluto e il nostro buonasera.

0: Folks, are you listening to us? 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
1: Yeah!
0: Well, one, two.

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And before you know it, you're jamming. 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
1: 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What's mostly wrong is your grouch.
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I'll kiss your little hand, madam, and dream about your lips. You see, I'm so gallant, madam, on such a night as this. 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